raised by the river, born on the Natchez Trace. From a broken home, blues took love's place.

I've been done. Kept on keeping on. Took life as it comes. I got sent to Cook County, man. 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